0: Radio and Soul.
1: My savior's walked off the stage soon as the solo was over. Well, yes, he did leave the stage clean out of sight now. Coltrane, he walked off the stage. That's what your folks all are saying. Oh, yes, he did leave the stage, and that's a fact now. They felt they had to rehearse, although we know they are masters. They get a real mellow sound, and you will have to admit it. I guess they both left the stage soon as the solos were over. And if you can't figure out their

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Stop, pop, a soo bop over there, too weedy and dee bop, shoo doo bop over there. He never walks around the place of speech, so all of the folks he don't know, I wouldn't either. And neither would you, friends. 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

plays. He's not afraid of being different. And he has won most polls in his modern jazz. He and Gillespie are kings. Miles and his group are breaking records. Yeah, because they sure do swing.

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That's what the folks all are saying. Oh yes, he did leave the stage. Soon as the solo was over, Coltrane walked off the stage. That's what the people are saying. Oh yes, they both left the stage, clean out of sight now. They said they had to rehearse, although we know they are masters. They get a real mellow sound, and you will have to admit it. But yes, they both left the stage soon as the solos were over. If you can't figure out their

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2: Now's the time for stepping out of place. Get up on your feet and give account of your faith. 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

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I just wanna exercise the power that I got invested in me. 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That's how I enjoy the spices. Life when I start, don't stop till it's right. Avoid the hot headed, I'll be acting the fool. 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That's how I keep it cool.